Okay, Angel 96.1 7/23 16th of August 2026. I was afraid from DJ Leon. Thank you. Be a quack or teaching service. Chumoko Fujia. Doctor, what's your sia? 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From DJ.

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1: genia brakwesi
0: what Collins obenya no omunita o space ni so
1: yeah,
0: or trace your better one, or voice.
1: I know.
0: No one said it's secured at a year. At a year, Sunday, dear. Sabbath, so on top of Crampa, a bit of a drop in 20 cities. And yeah, balance back actually. Aye. Of a balance 20.
1: Yes.
0: And yeah, Kakabe actually. Indeed. What I say? Watch your bunny. Aye. What's your bunny now, Wotie? Tell Wotie, who fits the ABR? We're a technician. Enti ese o monitor ampa technician de technician de na ma ese o monitor hu se bebe o ye adwuma no sound no e correct a chi bia ni a chi nipa no kasa no e kwam framam ba ono ne de no o monitor two things the sound and your voice
1: the sound and my voice
0: yes of course enti se what is sound no so sound no e clear now into a voice ah Otimida.
1: Aha.
0: But sound near clear. Now a voice in the say, Bakama. That's all Russian. Oh, Collins. Sika yana pa pa pa pa pa pa. Me debi ami wase ami taka se sa adechi na me di yangu pwasi yuena se mehu adia. 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
1: Yes, yes. So be adie.
0: Sa pepe. Sa pepe. 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
0: Pa pa pa pa pa pa pa pa pa pa pa. Pastor John Texan. 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
1: oh brako se obia no ho ye yes obia no ho ye obia de odo na kro ye like obia pese o kan sampa no
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0: 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Ɛne yeye IGP.
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0: 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Aba wo ye the IGP. What you say? 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So o duro ni ma, e se o bow down.
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0: dwane
1: braminka meka assembly the easiest thing the easiest thing in the world is deal with demons na be for the easiest
0: okay
1: dealing with abefo ni demons no easier than dealing with human beings
0: okay
1: because yeah satanic they know what is called authority and you can say in the name of Jesus go they go they know authority but nimpa beti makasa menko but with demons and then when you see them in the name of Jesus then they go and to deal with abeye mama beye nya wadi be eye also cast out bramanka ade e tane cast out ade emunye du na cast it out wan kase enene nkokon o cast it out which means a person cho say adina wo cast out ne emu ye du
0: eno kokon ye kasa na do
1: ka kasa no intino kasa kasa ba me ka wontimi kase wo tv
0: so
1: tv say ma kase out
0: dabi
1: but wetima kase out paper
0: sa
1: wetima kase out ntumago
0: sa
1: but wontimi kase out wo cardboard
0: dabi
1: which in the modu sadde emu aha ne ye de ye cast out inti ti say wo kan no Christo na we are IGP.
0: Yes.
1: Enjane.
0: David.
1: Tine pintin.
0: Osi IGP. Eten kren.
1: Yes.
0: Basi na okaye na.
1: Yes.
0: Se okasa.
1: Yes.
0: Police in kitu wakani nina. Ediye juma.
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0: 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Uwo ti wano mo.
1: Yes.
0: Ena constable bia ebia woku mase. Owabwale ga. Owatamale.
1: Yes.
0: E kontro uwa IGP no.
1: IGP.
0: Enti mini se unye wajuma ye.
1: Yes.
0: Enti isa anotie.
1: Enu anono. Brami ewe se IGP. Onama.
0: Yeah.
1: Atare na ochen na. Wunim ne nim kwa mo na atare ne chese.
0: Yes.
1: IGP na nam ho.
0: Sa pepe.
1: Dressing. Police station asin na wo mo dress ne chere nti wo mo uniform. Christians yes you are uniform. 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Nti se demon no hu a wo ka se cramp wo hu se IGP na eba no.
0: Sa pepe.
1: But sometimes o stay dash the wo kra no wunim se wo to me. But me imagine se bi obi ekosia kronfo. 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Kronfo no be kase
0: eh.
1: We are sure say we.
0: O police ni.
1: Maybe. Maybe. So your first step na yes sir. Inte yes sir na na abefun so hu say ah. Na o kra we Christo ni ampa. Nto mba be tese wo ahwe. So we Christo ni mapa. Inte bam ka no ka we IGP. Asanemu o de
0: pa. Pa. Ene menye na nka wo. Aye Aduato Central Pentecost eh wanna make sorry
1: wow oh
0: yes
1: yeah, oh
0: and we come we chemu come
1: for yeah dawa say wama Christopher hu say yes omo ye IGP into omo use to me na yameda ma omo
0: sa pepe
1: yes because when you say one embe you
0: say
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1: obutun ko And just say, when you say, I'm just on, no, be able to be there. 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
0: Chale, say how many.
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3: 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It's your phone now, Muslim for Guru Nye. 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And y'all listening to DJ Gazi. 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